0: Carrie 251. Can you respond over to Walmart in the back of the parking lot? Property damage accident, black Lincoln. Caller says his gas pedal got stuck. He drove over the curb up on the hill. 9 EMS.
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1: 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Heading 911 missed dial. 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
0: Parachute 2039. 251. I'm not getting that to come back. Just verifying 90000. Six 11340 Michigan 27.
2: That's affirmative. It also has a H as in Henry on the front of the number. I'm not sure if that needs to be there or not. But the date of birth is 10150710 10150710.

Clipscale Ambulance, County Ambulance, 645 East Main Street, Apartment 2, BLS response, 5-1. Just to advise, the H is required. Aaron is showing a valid 27. Skehery County 911, Cobuskill Ambulance, County Ambulance, 645 East Main Street, Apartment 2, nearest cross, Spring Street, 31-year-old female, sick person, BLS response, repeating, Cobuskill Ambulance, County Ambulance, 645 East Main Street, Apartment 2, nearest cross, Spring Street, 31-year-old female, sick person, BLS response, Skehery County 911, 2041.

Suffolk County 911, Cobleskill Ambulance, County Ambulance, second transmission, 645 East Main Street, Apartment 2, Nears Cross, Spring Street, 31-year-old female, sick person, BLS response, repeating, Cobleskill Ambulance, County Ambulance, second transmission, 645 East Main Street, Apartment 2, Nears Cross, Spring Street, 31-year-old female, sick person, BLS response, Suffolk County 911, 2044.

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0: 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You available for a complaint in the town of Sharon? 3G47, call number 593-593 Argusville Road in the town of Sharon. Speaking to a Jean's that location, she's a victim of a online scam, about $1,000.
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0: Received. The Carlisle.
1: Go ahead.
0: Highway Route 20 in Gordon Road, repeating Highway Route 20 in Gordon Road. Reckless op, looks like a tractor trailer is going to be speeding. Passing in no passing zones, heading westbound.
1: Copy.
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0: 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I'll be clear, back in service.
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0: Volo to the Otsego County line. Unable to locate. We'll be clear.
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1: It's going to be 145 in High Grove Road, over.
0: Three G 64, you available? County Sheriff.
1: Three T, what do you got?
0: Property damage accident, Carver Steer. It's going to be by the address of 951 Highway Route 20. Nearest cross is going to be Gilbert's Corners Road. Cadillac Escalade does not know where the deer is and does not need a tow. Just looking for a property damage report.
1: Breezy, I'll be in route. 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
2: 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I'll take that, and I'll be clear for my last.
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0: 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Again, LBT 2245.
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0: 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go right ambulance, county medic, Gallupville Fire, 660 Rickard Hill Road, nearest cross is Colby Road, 54-year-old female, difficulty breathing with chest pain, ALS response, Schoharie County 911, 22240.
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0: Sierra County 911, just go right ambulance. County ambulance, county medic, Galville Fire, second transmission, 660 Rickard Hill Road. Nearest cross is Colby Road, 54-year-old female, difficulty breathing with chest pain, ALS response. Repeating, just go right ambulance, county medic, Galville Fire, second transmission, 660 Rickard Hill Road. Nearest cross is Colby Road, 54-year-old female, difficulty breathing and chest pain, ALS response. Schoharie County 911, 2243.
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Again, 215 Main Street. 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

0: 3G47. Red copy, 10 flow.
1: What do you got?
0: Vicinity of Blenheim Hill and Ethelwood, and Blenheim Hill and Ethelwood, but it should be on Blenheim Hill. Cross states deer appears to have been struck by a vehicle, it's in need of dispatch.
1: Receive, hold me around, shield 4430.
0: 516. You can disregard, 337's going to take that.
1: Received. Thank you.

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Zero 092 in service, 1900. 0555.

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0: 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Was it a passerby or was it a homeowner?
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0: I checked it to, from North Road to the other end there, and I'll go over to 10. I'll still be on the area, but I'm available.
1: 2622.

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1: Ship 2, I-890 eastbound, milepost 5.6 for a disabled vehicle on the right shoulder, partially in traffic. Ship 97.

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G35. I've called Zach and Doug. They say their ETA is going to be a little more than an hour. I did call other tows and they refused. Do we want Zach and Doug?

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3G35, I'm still working on code. 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

0: to Harry 124. Harry, copy, Tennis Summit. It's going to be Sawyer Hollow Road just before Rossman Fly. Again, Sawyer Hollow Road and Rossman Fly. Caller Jenna's going to be in a white Chevy Traverse. Car versus Deer, no injuries. Deer did take off. She's unsure if she needs a tow, but husband is en route to assist her.
1: Copy, I'm en route.

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0: Thomas Seward. 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Stated she seen on her camera around midnight to 1 o'clock last night her neighbor trespassing on the property, doing something around the back deck. She would like the property checked and a phone call. She's currently not there.
1: Copy.
0: 0803.

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3-2. I have a property damage accident, I-90, eastbound, milepost 9.1. It's just before the east-west split. It's going to be a red and white Chevy on the shoulder.

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0: Tractor 30, is there anybody near Barrel Ladder?
1: Jamie, I'm next to Barrel Ladder.
0: West Bolton then, or the other end?
1: Right by the covered bridge.
0: I'm going to need a tug on the other end.
1: Hey, I'll drive across.

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1: Received the complaint from our complainant. 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He was actually in her lane coming at her in the village.
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0: On Route 10, coming down the hill from Summit, I just got a report of a head-on accident. I'm unsure of the location, but I was on the phone with somebody who was a witness to it. Route 10, headed downtown from Summit on the hill.
1: Receives, this can be State Route 10, Summit Street.
0: I would assume so. That's the area. They said they were hanging up the phone to call you. It was a head-on accident right on Route 10 right there. G47 Gary.

0: 26 back to Harry. I just heard that call come over from the troop. I'll head that way from Go Harry.
1: Correction. Summit ambulance, mutual aid. 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

0: 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vehicle accident, head on collision, multiple patients entrapped, ALS response, Gary County 910959.
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3: That's the scene right behind the county medic.
0: For NBA. County 911, scoring ambulance, standby status requested. Shed point, while other units are out on a motor vehicle accident, repeating, scoring right ambulance, standby status requested, while other units are out on a motor vehicle accident, Harry County 911, 1011.
4: S-72 has accepted, asking for a second bird at this time.
3: Absolutely.
4: You made ground contact.
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0: 311. 2 is in the air, 10 ETA. Again, 10 ETA. 71 also accepted with a 16 ETA. Again, 16 ETA. 6
1: is in late.

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1: The Sawyer Hollow.
0: Just drove the whole road and didn't find anything. 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
0: What's the ETA on the flight crew? Sorry, could you relay to them that the paramedic on scene is requesting RSI?
1: Chief will advise them. 7-2 should be about 5 minutes out or less, and 7-1 should be about 10 minutes out at this time.
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0: 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They said for the foreseeable future.
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Harry, County 911. 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Repeating, Sky Harry Fire, Middleburg Fire, your call has been canceled. Sky Harry, County 911, 10047.

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1: Okay, now one call from Johnny Usick, 264 Hanson Crossing Road. Wanted to know why there was a bunch of birds out in front of his house. And one officer comes to see what was going on.

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0: 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They were all disregarded.
1: Yeah, you can do some drives. 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

0: 911.
1: Respond over to 1455 State Route 7 in Richmondville, the RSS building. Male in his 40s, he had a fainting episode, fell on his head, early conscious and alert.
0: Can you repeat one more time?
1: 1455 State Route 7 in Richmondville. It's going to be the RSS building. 42-year-old male with a fainting episode.
0: Go with under room.

That's what they need to do. That's going to come back valid class CDLC expiring 03-13-30-31 to a Daquan Anthony Kane out of Schenectady.

that's going to come back valid, expiring 0315 2027 to a 2013 Jeep color red to a candy law out of Schenectady.

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1: Which one?
0: So unit clearance running. Our fire police are remaining until DOC gets there.
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0: 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Gonna be a fraud. 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
1: What do you want on?
0: I'll be clear of the scene, all fire and EMS back in service, turned over to the state police.
1: Received clear, returning fire and EMS back in service, turned over to New York State Police, 1201.

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0: 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Sounds like some sort of fight.
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0: 256, units responding. I believe the caller originally is going to be a Sherry Cleveland, based on history.

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1: Copy. 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
1: Received. Secured. Separated and detailing each other. 12/7. Scary. State units copy.

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1: Pursuit. 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Detailing each other. 1257. 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State units copy.

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0: 527 Eminence Road. Again, 527 Eminence Road. Took a call from an Annie with National Grid requesting a welfare check on a Peter Oaks at this location. Elderly, wheelchair bound. Has no car, states they took a payment from him in person at this residence and he gave it to them through the window. Caller was concerned that he was unable to get to the door. He seemed in good health, but would like somebody to check on him.
2: 3 Kings, I'll be around.
0: 1321.

Schoharie County 911, escort ambulance, Schoharie Fire, County Ambulance North, 452 Barton Hill Road, nearest cross is Wilbur Road. 8-year-old male fallen in the driveway, denies injury, BLS response, repeating. Escort ambulance, Schoharie Fire, County Ambulance North, 452 Barton Hill Road, nearest cross is Wilbur Road. 82-year-old male fallen in the driveway, denies injury, BLS response, 911-325.

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Schoharie County now, one escort ambulance, Schoharie 5, second transmission, 452 Barton Hill Road, nearest cross is Wilbur. 82-year-old male fallen in the driveway, denies injury, BLS response, repeating, escort ambulance, Schoharie Fire, second transmission, 452 Barton Hill Road, nearest cross is Wilbur. 82-year-old male fallen in the driveway, denies injury, BLS response, 911328.

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Comsec 3G22. 3G22, we're getting multiple calls on that walker now. Last updated was milepost 8.7 eastbound. Three 97.

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0: 3G47 Scary. 3G47. I'll be relieving 4-6 at the fatal accident from earlier on Route 10. 4-6 will be back in service. Field 665.
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Go Harry 3G 46. Ready to copy, Town of Colville still. Go ahead. 4825, State Route 145, C. Lewis, in regards to threats. For that state route 145. That's affirmative. Just outside the village of Copaskill. Appreciate it.

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0: 901 Schoharie. 901. You have a patrol available for a one car TDAA, House Cave Road, just north of the office. Car into a ditch.
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0: When you're ready, I'll give you the plate. Mary John King, 5652. Mary John King, 5652, northbound near Cobalt Gilstone.
1: C-1412.

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2: Cobusco Base. Do you control us acknowledging? Do we know if this is in relation to the testing that's going on?
1: Well, still on scene, they state the secondary alarm's going off in the different building that they are able to get sent access. Something is showing, but they're unsure if it is related or not. Questioning fire assistance.
2: Received. We will be in our home momentarily.

0: 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Area 246. 7, Speedway West. Schenectady, correction, New York. Michael Boy Paul, 7298. Michael Boy Paul, 7298.
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3: We got a call back from the original caller saying she made contact with her father. Bond to 653 East Main Street, apartment 2. Again, 653 East Main Street, apartment 2. Speak with Noelle. We have a welfare check. She says she does not feel safe leaving her apartment due to the downstairs neighbors, so she can hear them making audible threats.
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0: 686 East Main Street, Cobiscoe Car Wash, repeating 686 East Main Street, Cobiscoe Car Wash. Employee Lauren reporting some property damage.
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0: 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Adam Lincoln 87560.
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0: 253. Just took a call from 464 West Main Street. Caller's a Chris, looking to speak to an officer about stolen property.
1: 253 Spare, I secured about 30 minutes ago.
0: Are you out of service?
1: That's correct. You're out of service. My apologies.
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0: Kind of in Sorahala. That was Vermont. 369 Adam 404. 369 Adam 404. 128 out as well. We got 1 mile to 10.
2: Three, two, four, six, Scary.
1: Scary down,
2: 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Yeah, at last, you have 4987.
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0: There's a tree that's snapped in half, being suspended by the telephone line between poles 7 and 8.
1: Is there any writings on the pole to indicate which telephone company?
0: MTCO, Mike Tom.
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2: 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Correction, can you respond to 464 West Main Street?
0: 686, is that not?
2: Correction, it's going to be 464 West Main Street, Apartment 1.
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0: All units will be clear from last. You can show me en route to 4825, state route 145 for a follow-up.

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0: 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Telephone company was advised, no ETA given. Are you still out there, or are you going to be clear?
1: I'll just hit some flares and I'll be clear.
0: Clear, can you start heading towards Middleburg, 1034 Kennedy Hill Road, 167's en route there now for domestic.
1: Receive.

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0: Watch 6-7, Gary, just confirming that they are currently separated. She's at a different location.
1: That's affirmative. She's going to be down the road towards Burn in a black Subaru.
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1: One, six, five, two.

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0: 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Gonna be in the back. Attempt to locate two individuals.
1: Right, Chief. What do you expect for? 3104.
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0: 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There was a backpack not far from her, and that she had a look on her face and like a blank stare almost, was concerned, wanted somebody to check on her. 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
0: 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Should come back to a pristine Razzie. 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

0: to Harry Kenny, 911 Terrence Springs Ambulance, County Ambulance, 120 Barton Way, nearest across State Route 10. This is going to be the soccer field behind the bus garage. 15-year-old female with a knee injury, BLS response. Repeating, Sharon Springs Ambulance, County Ambulance, 120 Spartan Way, nearest across the State Route 10. Going to be the soccer field behind the bus garage. 15-year-old female, knee injury, BLS response. Harry Kenny 911-1710.
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Kowalski, Erie County 911, Sharon Springs Ambulance, third transmission, respond to your station, repeating. 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

46, 3G46. 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Just was contacted by Schenectady County. They have a file 5 of ours looking to confirm a warrant. 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

0: 246, Gary.
1: 46.
0: That bike's been returned to its original owner. Probably 10-8.
1: Received 1747.
0: Area. Can you just do a premise history on 119 East Street? Let me know if anybody reported that bike stolen in the last few days.
1: Sorry, did you say 119 East Street?
0: Yeah, it's from 119 East.

received the original owner claim that he reported to the state police, but never filled out a deposition. I just didn't want to make them waste their time coming out if he reported it.

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1: 2 4 6.
0: Look like there's a complaint from 9:30 for stolen bike.
1: Copy. Is the complainant James?
0: That's affirmative.
1: Received. This is going to be relayed to the incident. You just link them.

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1: You can go ahead and disregard the call. I just spoke with the responsible, stating that it was just a cleaner's code that was not working.
0: Three
2: 6-4, I need some. 1751. Range 2-4, you're around to Cooperstown, 1751.
0: 3G46. 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

322, that's primitive. I have a vehicle fire, 890 westbound, right near exit 9, near the hotel there.

0: 3606.
1: Hey, can you respond over to AM shop there? He's got someone on the property.

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Contact 3G22, 3G80. County is asking if we could shut down the Curry Road westbound off ramp. G3609.

93-61.

ramp plus the on ramp to 890 from the throughway that is closed down.

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0: 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Starting mileage.
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0: 246. I know you call that a service. Any chance you can go to Center Street? Looks like we have a fight, 6 males. We're pushing and shoving. I guess they're now just in each other's faces, yelling at each other. It's just verbal at this time.
1: Yeah, from what's the address?
0: Caller said Center Street. Nearest cross is going to be East Main Street.
1: Copy.
0: Any available unit?
2: 167,
0: Village Middlebury, start that way. Proceed 167, 1843.
3: 3G63, sorry. I can head that way as well.
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1: 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Other units can stand down, or you want them to continue?
0: No, we're secure at this point. They can stand down.
1: 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Scary 167.
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1: 01859. Gary's on 246.
2: 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They were sent on their way. We'll be clear.
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0: 747, State Route 443. Repeating 747, State Route 443. Took a 911 open line. Could only hear the TV in the background. I left a message for Doug.
1: Repeat, don't be around.
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0: Doug just called back stating no emergency. He wasn't near his phone. He didn't know why I called 911.
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